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0: she is, new Ariana Grande. That is Petal on 106.9 K-Hits, Tulsa's number one hit music station. It's Jeremy filling in for Bryce, and Ariana's new album, Petal, came out today. I'm sure you've been listening. How many times have you listened? Have you streamed it? Are there any favorites that you're into? Maybe it's that one right there, Petal, which the video, the music video, you need to go and watch that. If you haven't yet, I don't want to give anything away, but she really just leans into her acting. We'll say that. Good job, Ari. On the way next, we'll get to Bella Kay and the Kid Laroi on 106.9 K-Hits.
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6: We're putting finishing touches on what has been an awful hot day. Still a slight chance of an isolated thunderstorm southeast of Tulsa this evening. Otherwise, a north breeze will take over, and by morning, it'll be better, right around 70. The afternoon will be better as well, with highs nearing 90, with a north wind at 10 to 20 and lower humidity, so comfortable. Similar story is expected on Sunday, and it's just plain old hot next week. From News on 6, I'm meteorologist Travis Meyer.

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106.9 K-Hits. I'm curious if Simone Biles will ever get her YSL sunglasses back. She said Avril Lavigne stole at Taylor Swift's wedding. She wants them back.

0: Timber City Self-Aware, 106.9 K-Hits, Tulsa's number one hit music station. All right, Jeremy, filling in for Bryce tonight. Are you heading out to Win Oak Field? Tulsa Drillers are taking on Northwest Arkansas Naturals, and it's Christmas in July tonight, playing right now. And Santa's there, too. Hopefully, he has his sunscreen on. We need Santa to be safe. Still got December to worry about. And if you donate a toy tonight, you're going to receive a voucher for $2 off Ferguson Kia lawn tickets. Go Drillers. Say hi to Santa.
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So Benson Boone was just in Tulsa for his show this week. It was Tuesday, 106.9 K-Hits. And then Wednesday, the next day, he was in Denver, locking lips with a mysterious blonde before his show there. The guy's been busy. Right.

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1: 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Olivia Rodrigo and Teddy Swims coming up. Hi, it's Jeremy in for Bryce with Bruno Mars on Tulsa's number one hit music station.

106.9 K-Hits. Hi, it's Jeremy filling in for Bryce. Nicole hitting us up on the new K-Hits text line, 442-1069. And some Bruno Mars on for her. Hey, get your request in coming up tonight. 9 o'clock, we'll do the 918 countdown. For just a chance.

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0: Ella, 106.9 K-Hits, Tulsa's number one hit music station. Hey, it's Jeremy filling in for Bryce tonight. How's it going? You know, tomorrow is the first official day of August. That means school season just right around the corner. I know some parents are like, we're already in the thick of it. We know. But no. Kids, are you ready? This parent's doing a lot, driving their kids around, just simply driving kids to and from school activities. According to this survey, takes up an average of 38 minutes every day just doing that. So now it's almost 7,000 minutes over a school year. Get ready.
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10: We're putting finishing touches on what has been an awful hot day. Still a slight chance of an isolated thunderstorm southeast of Tulsa this evening. Otherwise, a north breeze will take over, and by morning, you'll be better, right around 70. The afternoon will be better as well, with highs nearing 90, with a north wind at 10 to 20, and lower humidity, so comfortable. Similar story is expected on Sunday. Man, it's just plain old hot next week. From News on 6, I'm meteorologist Travis Meyer.

0: 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It's Jeremy filling in for Bryce. Oh, I tried the new super secret donut they have this weekend. Country Blackberry. It's our sister station, Big Country's anniversary donut. Ooh, it slaps. It's so good. You gotta try it.
1: Thank you for dinner, baby. 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I really love the

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1: 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You're hearing my song? 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

0: Remember, My Body Isn't Ready on Tulsa's number one hit music station, 106.9 K-Hits. Hi, it's Jeremy filling in for Bryce tonight. Hey, if you watched the show The Lowdown, if you're a fan and you want some of the furniture and props from the show, you can find that. Green Country Restore. It's actually reselling furniture and other items from season two of The Lowdown. A lot of stuff there. Coming up, we'll get to the 918 countdown. 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
3: 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Top nine here. At number nine of the 918 Countdown, it's Sam Fender and Olivia Dean. Rain Me In. 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

0: 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Hi, it's Jeremy filling in for Bryce. First week of the 918 countdown, and you have made it a huge success. 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We'll do it again on Monday at 9 o'clock here on K-Hits.
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13: We're putting finishing touches on what has been an awful hot day. Still a slight chance of an isolated thunderstorm southeast of Tulsa this evening. Otherwise, a north breeze will take over, and by morning, you'll be better, right around 70. The afternoon will be better as well, with highs nearing 90, with a north wind at 10 to 20 and lower humidity, so comfortable. Similar story is expected on Sunday, and it's just plain old hot next week. From News on 6, I'm meteorologist Travis Meyer.

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You can win a $100 Shills gift card for back-to-school shopping. 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Get that with the Chubb Show, Monday morning, 7:05. It's part of K-Hits Summer Era, brought to you by Steak and Shake. Here's Olivia. I know.

0: 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It's Jeremy filling in for Bryce tonight. As if. You know, Alicia Silverstone is going to be reprising her role as Cher for a Clueless sequel series. It's coming to Paramount Plus. Well, we know that, but that's about it. It doesn't have a title. There's no release date yet. Maybe we'll get some more information. Alicia Silverstone's going to serve as an executive producer, too. Will she be wearing her classic Cher stuff? Will Paul Rudd be back? Will Stacey Dash be back? Probably not Stacey.
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It's Jeremy filling in for Bryce. Getting out of here. Have fun tomorrow. I'm going to be in the big slip and slide downtown. Don't run into anything.

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12: We're putting finishing touches on what has been an awful hot day. Still a slight chance of an isolated thunderstorm southeast of Tulsa this evening. Otherwise, a north breeze will take over, and by morning, it'll be better, right around 70. The afternoon will be better as well, with highs nearing 90, with a north wind at 10 to 20 and lower humidity, so comfortable. Similar story is expected on Sunday, and it's just plain old hot next week. From News on 6, I'm meteorologist Travis Meyer.

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In fact, you don't even have to be dressed. 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
16: We are putting finishing touches on what has been an awful hot day. Still a slight chance of an isolated thunderstorm southeast of Tulsa this evening. Otherwise, a north breeze will take over, and by morning, you'll be better, right around 70. The afternoon will be better as well, with highs nearing 90, with a north wind at 10 to 20, and lower humidity, so comfortable. Similar story is expected on Sunday, and it's just plain old hot next week. From News on 6, I'm meteorologist Travis Meyer.

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1: I love this. This is somebody's job that they have to then respond to viral videos. Shout out Carnival Cruise Line. They don't advertise here, but I gotta say, man, this has been like a bad last couple years for Carnival.
2: Why?
1: They just keep catching bad press left and right. I feel like there's a bad reputation going for Carnival. And let me tell you, I will be the first one to say I love Carnival.
2: I love Carnival.
1: I love nothing more, man, than going. There is not a better time in the world than I've experienced than going with my family and going on a cruise. Literally, we got one that's in the books that's like days away, and we've been counting it down. I can go on and on about how much I love going on a cruise, even like specifically Carnival Cruise. Like I said,
2: there's so much to do. The food is amazing.
1: It's not extremely overpriced.
2: They give you something to do every day.
1: They have guys' burgers on there. Yeah.

0: Yeah, that's a thing for you.
1: Bro, you don't understand.
2: No, you don't understand. Those burgers are different.
1: Thank you, Brooke.
2: They are different.
1: Different, different. And when you're different, man, woo! But let me tell you, videos like this, man, it sure is hard to keep telling people to come join me on a Carnival cruise. This is got to be one of the most nastiest videos I've seen over the weekend.
2: No, don't spoil it for me.
1: And
2: don't do
1: wild,
2: that.
1: They're saying that this is...
0: I don't... The way you're describing it, maybe I don't need to see it.
1: They're now saying that this is a six-part series on Instagram, and I go, hold up, wait, what?
2: From Carnival?
1: Showing a woman on a Carnival cruise line. Scratching her nasty foot fungus with a fork.
2: I literally have no words. What?
1: The series was filmed secretly by several. And it says several guests.
2: I mean, you can't throw her off the ship. So, what are you supposed to do? Look, girl, stop doing that.
1: Okay. It says... there couldn't have been one guest on the boat who wouldn't have been grossed out. They said you can even see the skin flakes.
2: No, that's why you get a pedicure before you go.
0: No. That is fungus. That is not anything a pedicure is going to fix.
1: I didn't say that.
2: I mean,
1: how do you not walk by that? And if that's me, if I try to throw a little lukewarm water over that foot fungus right when I'm walking by it, and I'm like, that is next level foul.
2: Would you say something to somebody like that if you walked
1: 100%.
2: By?
1: 100%. I guarantee you, I am 60 minutes, and I am recording this foot for the next 4 or 5 days or 7 days, however long this cruise is.
2: Look at this lady on this Carnival cruise, but, shaving her feet with
1: I'm sorry.
2: A fork.
0: That was not.
1: That should get you possibly in the cruise jail. I know we're on international waters.
2: They do have a cruise jail.
1: I know. And there's no laws on the international waters except for scratching your foot fungus with a fork. That should be one. I think everyone would agree that's gross.
2: That's disgusting.
1: It says the series, which is so hilarious that someone said, you know what? No. This is so nasty. We're putting it into 6 different episodes.
0: Wait, what?
1: Yeah,
2: so
1: I told you I recorded
2: her for that long?
1: That many guests have recorded her from that many different angles on that many different occasions. The series has now attracted more than 28 million views and has now forced a response from Carnival. Where I go, how funny is that? That's someone's job. Imagine this, over the weekend, you're hanging out with your family. You get a phone call. Hey, did you see the foot fungus fork video? And you go, what? No, I didn't see no fork foot fungus video. Wait, what? On Instagram, they can confirm that forks are intended for food, not foot care. Once we became aware of the situation, our team quickly addressed it with the guest and removed the utensil from service. Yeah, let's bury that at sea like it's some kind of transformer.
2: Oh, my goodness.
1: 100%. Treat that.
2: Why would you even do that? That's so gross.
1: I don't know, but treat it like an Autobot and drop it to sea. I'm with you. I don't think that's good to throw anything in sea, in the water that's polluting, but you know what? That foot fungus with a fork, throw that in the water.
0: The fact that they had to release an official statement.
1: 100%.
0: Forks are intended for food, not food care.
1: It's while the video may be generating laughs, generating disgust. They said,
2: do I even use a fork now?
1: Cleanliness and hygiene are no joke. Let me say thank y'all for addressing it.
0: This is crazy. The Instagram user that uploaded this, it's had over 30 million views.
1: Yeah.
0: They said
1: the woman who filmed this video initially got a strong response because people were so upset by her doing this. And like, how dare you make fun of her with foot fungus and you got to knock it off.
2: We've never been on a cruise, right? Right.
0: Like you have a room that you can go to, right? Like you have your own room.
2: Yeah.
0: Where you can do something like this.
1: Her foot's itchy now, though.
2: I got an itch now.
1: How am I going to walk on it?
2: You take care of that stuff before you get on the cruise. Don't be bothering other people with your stuff. That's nasty.
0: I'm trying to eat.
1: Like, Allen Iverson used to have to wear a sleeve up his arm.
0: Mm-hmm.
1: Can we not force her to wear some kind of, sock or something where she can't scratch that foot fungus?
2: Actually,
1: I don't want to trap that in. And then not to mention, you're now supposed to be walking barefoot everywhere. Let's stop at the next.
0: So is that going to stop you from getting on the cruise?
1: Man, everything I said good about Carnival. I'm just kidding.
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6: It's a great start to our Saturday as we're looking at temperatures slowly climbing back on up to near 90 in the afternoon. North winds will be about 10 to 20 miles per hour. A few gusts could be near 25, so we'll call it breezy, but with low humidity, very comfortable. We'll be down to about 67 by early Sunday morning. Sunday afternoon, right around 91 or 92. And then we're bouncing into some really hot weather next week. So enjoy your weekend. From News on 6, I'm meteorologist Travis Meyer.

0: Babs and Kay.
1: It's match one time, guys.
0: It's the greatest.
1: Come on, guys.
0: Come on, you got this.
1: There we go.
0: Good morning. Thank you so much for waking up with us. Hope you're off to an extravagant start. Thank you to my vocal coach, Mick Jagger. I appreciate everything you've done and taught me. It's why I believe it. I'm not afraid to, you know, let my vocal range show. And
1: good for you, Chubbs.
0: Thank you for saying that. That's what my coach always says, Mick. So thank you.
1: Good for you.
0: Thanks. Yeah. He says good for you too. He says the same thing. Man,
1: maybe I know him.
0: All right, we don't lie to our audience. Let's move on. We got to find out who we got. Sylvia on the phone. Good morning, Sylvia. How are you, beautiful?
2: Man, you got out of that real quick.
3: Sure did. How are you?
0: I'm extravagant over here just telling the little white lies here and there. Do you want to spread one? Do you want to pretend you have a vocal coach who's famous?
3: Sure, yeah, I do.
0: What class are you in? You have a beautiful voice.
3: I don't even know.
1: Oh,
3: I'm so good.
1: Are you a violinist?
0: Wait, watch this.
1: It sounds like she's a violinist.
0: No. She's not a violinist. Her voice is that beautiful. It sounds like one. But here, repeat. I go, do, re, mi, watch. I'll know immediately whose class
2: you're in. I don't think she wants to do it.
0: No, she does. Watch. We're going to do it. Just do, re, mi, that's all you got to say. Do, re, mi, yeah, that's you, Sylvia. You go. Do, re, mi,
3: okay. Doremi.
0: Adele. I already know. Is it Adele?
1: Is it? Because like, sounds that's like good. It.
0: Because Adele usually teaches her class
3: Thank
0: to do
3: you.
0: That. Ah, it is. I knew it. So you don't even have to confirm it. You're welcome. You have a beautiful voice. And you can wear some sunglasses. Right now, it doesn't look like the sun's out, so you don't have to worry about getting your squint on, which is something no one ever wants to do. Nothing more dangerous than driving in the sun. So, Oreo, what do we got today for match one?
2: You just told us.
0: Oh, you didn't want to give the full shout out to friend, Dr. Jeff Long?
2: You just said it.
1: I mean,
0: took away all the shine.
1: Yeah, I know.
2: Yeah,
1: like,
2: you gave all the information.
0: Oreo, is there anything else you'd like to add?
1: We can't sing. We can't give out shout outs.
0: I run a tight ship around here. Huh? I'm like, wow, no fun
2: she's
0: around
2: like,
0: here.
2: I just want to win these sunglasses from Dr. Jeff Long. That's all
0: right,
2: she's here
0: fine.
2: For.
0: Let's find
2: she
0: out.
2: She doesn't want to sing. She doesn't want to practice. She wants to play the game.
0: You got it. Fine.
1: Well, let's I got the questions,
0: exactly
1: and you don't.
0: No, you're right about that, but I don't know who we're playing with. Let's find that out.
4: Dr. Van Wy.
5: Hey.
4: Hi, Dr. Van Wy. Tell me something cool about you.
5: I love to turn people's power on.
4: Okay.
5: So you're a chiropractor, right?
4: Yes, ma'am.
5: Okay.
4: Do you want to play match one with me?
5: Let's do it.
0: All right, something's wrong with my power. I think I need that, too. So we're going to ask you the exact same questions. You just kind of match one in order to win. Brooke, whenever you're ready.
1: What's the best flavor of ice cream?
6: Vanilla.
1: If you had a pet parrot, what would you teach it to say?
0: Radio friendly.
6: Hello.
0: Thank you. Yes, thank
1: Polly
0: you.
1: Polly, want a cracker?
0: No way. Hear that all day.
1: Okay.
0: No, you know what? Who am I to say? I don't mean to tell the parrot what to do. Parrot is a free world. You can do what you would like. Say there what you go. Please. Yes, go ahead. I'm sorry.
1: Say it with your chest. Are bananas berries?
6: No.
0: Yeah, sound like it.
1: What sound does a whale make?
0: I can hear that vocal training again. It's sounding beautiful.
6: It's working.
0: Yeah, it's working. All right, number five.
1: Would you eat free food from a stranger?
6: No.
0: No? Well.
2: Then I had to think about that one. It is free.
0: I can tell you now.
1: Are you serious?
0: I've done this multiple.
2: Oh, wow.
0: And
2: I was just thinking about it.
0: I do mean multiple times.
1: I'm not eating free food from a stranger, no.
0: I'm not joking. I will. I don't care. Well, I trust you guys. One of the funniest things, whenever you get into radio, like a long time ago, they go, one of the old rules is they go, don't eat listener food. If anyone ever drops off food, don't eat it. I've never in my life followed that rule. And I can tell you now my belly's been fine. I won't be anything for the next 48 hours, though, in case an enemy is hearing this. So let's go ahead and now find out if you're going to be matching one in order to win.
4: What's the best flavor of ice cream?
5: Vanilla.
4: True. If you had a pet parrot, what would you teach them to say?
5: Ooh, that's a tough one. Get adjusted.
4: Are bananas berries?
5: Yes.
4: What sound does a whale make?
5: Okay.
4: Would you eat free food from a stranger?
5: Never.
4: Thank you so much for playing match one, thank you for addressing me.
0: You can trust some stranger food. Don't be afraid.

0: Let's also say congratulations, Oreo. I'm not going to mention at all.
1: Good job, girlfriend. But, like, literally, guys, seriously, bananas are berries.
2: Oh.
1: Yes. Bananas are berries.
0: Learn something new every day. Yeah. I will not ever have a chance to use that again unless I'm at you. Hey, did you know that? Oreo, what did we win for match one?
3: 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He's got a pair of sunglasses for you winning match one.
1: Next week, girlfriend.
0: That's Sylvia, right.
1: You got
2: Thank
1: this.
2: You.
0: You're more than welcome. 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
1: Brooke said there's nothing more attractive than whenever a man is riding a horse. I don't know if you saw me out specifically on the horse.
2: I did not see you.
1: Oh, okay. Was it old video of me?
2: No.
1: Oh, it was not. No. Okay, all right. So
2: we were out in Muskogee, and there are cowboys out there, and they were riding barrels, and it was hot. It was so cool. It was sexy.
3: Like the temperature?
2: No. Like attractiveness.
1: Yeah, I get it. It's scorching out there, sis.
2: It was hot that day, though.
1: Let me just tell you, though, I've been around enough cowboy stuff that I immediately, every time I go, man, I wish I was that cool. Because there is nothing cooler than someone riding a horse, especially if, like, whenever you do the whole, like, you say something to them and you look at me and go, okay, sounds good. Yep, all right. And then you get on your horse, you grab the saddle, and then you get up there and you go, whoosh.
2: Jump up real quick.
1: Yeah. And then you sit there and you immediately, you'd hope you have a cowboy hat.
2: Of course you have a cowboy hat on.
1: Yeah, you adjust it and you go, I'll be back, sis. Yeah. And you have to do that. And then you start just riding
2: away. And the way they kick their feet.
1: Yeah, that's cool.
2: And make the horse go fast.
1: Fast, yeah.
2: Yeah,
1: see,
2: and
1: that's
2: ride
1: cool.
2: the barrels. And, yeah.
1: But see, then I'm going to go, stop. All right, don't go too fast. Don't go too fast.
2: Go fast.
1: Yeah, slow down.
2: Throw him off of it.
1: Nah, because I want to do the next trot through, by the way. 442-1069.
2: Look at Mario's face.
1: You can call in. What are some other activities? Because I don't know if I can ride a horse. What are some other activities that you can do that instantly make you look more attractive? Like chopping wood? I'm afraid that I'd be too out of breath.
2: I mean, have you seen like the Wolverine like chopping wood in his movies?
1: I was the stunt double for Ryan Reynolds when he was in that one Texas Chainsaw Massacre movie.
2: Okay, well, being funny is hot too.
3: Yeah, so you were never anyone's body doubles or stunt doubles like when they were buff?
1: That was me.
3: You would need to be buff.
1: That was me. Well, I quickly
3: they just
1: fell
3: use
1: off
3: you for the scary one.
1: Yeah, and then I fell off quickly. It's okay. Things happen. There was good snacks. K-Hits, good morning. What instantly makes someone more attractive?
4: Good morning. So
1: good morning.
4: I am a musician. So any woman that plays a keyboard specifically.
1: Same what
4: specifically?
1: You play guitar?
4: Uh-huh.
2: Oh, that's hot too.
1: Oh, that's
2: Have you
1: cool.
2: seen Shawn Mendes? Oh,
1: my microphone just fell in front of me.
4: Shawn is all right. Shawn is all right.
2: I think he looks so cute.
4: Tina Marie.
1: And mm-hmm. I feel like Shawn Mendes.
2: Tina Marie. Okay. I'm with you.
1: He never has the guitar where he can like shred and do like.
2: I don't
1: guitar
2: want like
1: face.
2: Rock. I want like soft and like. Sing to my body kind of
4: like
2: thing.
4: She like all the pretty stuff.
2: Yeah, I do.
1: Okay, so now
2: got
1: I gotta.
2: Me.
1: Now I just had to push back the guy who was throwing me my guitar, and I'm like, never mind. Bring me out the piano. The piano is better. But you're right.
4: There
1: an
4: you
1: instrument.
4: Go. That's what's gonna get him is the piano.
1: You're right.
2: I'm just saying. We love music.
1: You smooth criminal. Thank you for the call. We appreciate it. See, I tell you, Oreo, we got the smoothest audience. But and I don't know why you guys listen to me so much. It's probably because you know I'm the opposite. The things that I think that I go, oh, man, what could I do? Oreo, is there any activity you go, man, this could help me out? Maybe you look a little bit more attractive?
3: Dancing.
1: No, that's definitely not it.
2: And don't cook either.
1: Oreo, that's like you are deterring.
2: Oh,
1: every,
2: a man that can cook? Oh!
1: That's actually funny. I asked the guy.
3: Yeah, I can definitely do that. That's why I didn't even mention it.
1: That's
2: you
1: number
2: can't
1: two.
3: Dancing's
2: cook.
3: More. Dancing's kind of where my passion is right now.
2: Okay, well, you need to work on that.
1: I feel like Craig's dad.

0: on Friday who had no game because I also have no game because I apparently had to ask AI what are some things that I could do that would make me more attractive, like riding a horse. Nah, I could ride. I could dance a little bit, but I think it's going to come off of like, wow, he's so confident. Like, it's not like, wow, he's a good dancer. It's like, wow, he's not afraid that he looks really embarrassing in front of people.
1: Women do love it when men are silly.
0: Yeah, the silliness. But see, that's a fine line of silly and wow, he looks like a fool. I'm not afraid to do whatever I got to do.
1: Loving on pets.
0: Pets, that's funny because AI said that's the fourth thing. Being great with animals is another thing that will immediately make you cool.
1: I love a man that can be gentle with pets.
0: I know you're going, wait, does this say gentle with pets? Nope, but I was thinking flying a plane or helicopter sure is cool, right?
1: That's more on the tool side. Nobody cares about that.
0: Here I go flying by in my airplane.
1: No.
0: He's landing. You're telling me right now you're not like,
1: no. Mm-mm.
0: He's so cool.
1: No.
0: Can you take me in your plane?
1: Nope.
0: Fly me to the airport.
1: You can't fly me anywhere.
0: Take me to the Tulsa. No, okay, never mind.
2: Okay.
0: All right. Come
2: I thought it was cool.
0: Kill the music.
1: Okay. You know, you guys and your bromance.
2: I mean, it's just like, who has a plane?
0: What about a motorcycle? Is that?
1: No, that's dangerous.
0: All right. Well, see, that's it. Are you wearing your helmet all the time? Do you have your...
1: You guys know I'm a mom.
0: No, because I'm cool.
1: I've seen motorcycle accidents.
0: I have too. Please be safe. Please be safe out there.
1: Put your helmets on.
0: Number three thing that says immediately makes you attractive, fixing or building something with your hands.
1: No, don't care. I'll hire someone.
0: I built this for you. You don't trust it? Sit on it. It'll hold. Like, I'm not saying that it's not here. Like,
1: I'll hire somebody. I don't care.
0: I'm saying it'll hold me.
2: So none of that stuff.
1: Nope.
2: Not one thing.
1: So not, just think, one manly not one thing.
0: Just riding a horse.
1: Give me a horse, cook for me, love on my pets, and string the guitar.
0: Okay, dream man. Like, what are you looking for?
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14: It's a great start to our Saturday as we're looking at temperatures slowly climbing back on up to near 90 in the afternoon. North winds will be about 10 to 20 miles per hour. A few gusts could be near 25, so we'll call it breezy, but with low humidity, very comfortable. We'll be down to about 67 by early Sunday morning. Sunday afternoon, right around 91 or 92. And then we're bouncing into some really hot weather next week, so enjoy your weekend. From News on 6, I'm meteorologist Travis Meyer.

0: the day went great. 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
1: Hey, good morning, Andy. How are you?
2: Hey, I'm okay. I'm just kind of confused. Like, I thought me and Olivia had, like, a really great connection.
1: Oh, because she hasn't gotten back to you? I know. Bless your heart, man. Don't feel too bad on your... Like, don't beat yourself up. Tell us a little bit about your date. How'd you meet?
2: We went to a cooking class together for a first date. It was
1: That's
2: pretty
1: cute.
2: Good. We met online.
1: Did you burn the food? Like Oreo? Speaking of our buddy Oreo, I think he cooked himself some bad food last night. Oreo will be joining us any minute from the bathroom, or he may not.
3: Or,
1: he may be out.
3: You know that guy's cooking.
1: Ugh. Yeah, it's, I think he had some bad eggs with some lettuce. I don't really know.
3: Oh, my goodness.
1: That ain't really for me to figure out. Do you think that's what's going on with Olivia, maybe? That's why she hasn't gotten back to you?
2: No, I don't think I messed up cooking that bad. Like, I did spill sauce on me, but that was about the worst I did.
1: Oh, that's disrespect. Was she real worried about it? What kind of sauce was it?
2: Marinara.
3: She
2: was all right with it.
3: She helped you get cleaned up and everything?
1: Wait, did you spill it on her?
2: No, just myself, luckily.
1: Oh, yeah, you're good then.
3: And so she helped you get cleaned up, and then, finished the date, and then how did it end?
2: Like, we were like, the last people to leave, even the class and stuff. We had a pretty good time, I thought. I thought it was good, but...
1: I mean, did the date end, though? Like, with a high five, a hug?
2: We just... Say goodbye.
1: Goodbye.
2: And stuff.
1: All right. Oh, cool.
2: It wasn't just that, but, you know.
1: No, I got you. Oreo still ain't back yet. He must be really hurting. Let's all pray for Oreo's belly. What we're going to do is we'll figure out what's going on, try to get Olivia on the phone for you, or at least get an answer.
3: Let's call our girl.
2: Yeah, the only thing I think that was, like, at all...
1: Oh, go ahead.
2: I showed her, like, a picture of my kitchen because we ended up talking about cooking and stuff. And
3: a picture of your, like, what?
1: Kitchen.
3: Kitchen. Oh, okay.
2: Kitchen.
3: Okay.
1: Did you make fun of it or something? Or was it dirty?
3: Was it dirty?
2: No, it was fine. It's good.
1: Nah, you're overthinking it now. So what we'll do is we'll get Olivia on the phone and let us figure out what's going on. Again, maybe she's got belly issues like our buddy.
2: All right, perfect.
1: Perfect. All right.
4: Hello.
1: Oh, hey, good morning. Is this Olivia?
4: Yes, this is she who's calling.
1: Hi,
3: honey.
1: My name is Chubbs.
3: I'm Brooke.
1: Our buddy Oreo is currently MIA, but he'll be back maybe any second. But we were talking to our buddy Andy.
4: Yeah, I know Andy.
1: And we got good news for you. We have a gift card for you guys to go out on another date. Can I get a burr?
4: What?
1: You guys go on another date.
3: And we'll pay for it.
4: Oh.
3: $250.
4: Yeah, I kind of, I haven't texted him back.
1: No, you definitely kind of ghosted him.
4: I know. I know. I feel bad.
1: You should. You
4: so
1: can make it better.
4: Date, I looked him up online after the date.
1: Oh, no.
4: And I found, like, a bunch of photos of his apartment.
1: Okay.
4: And I know it's his because he showed me the kitchen shelves.
1: Okay.
3: What's wrong with it?
1: What does he got? Raccoons in it?
3: That'd be so cute.
4: It's the shelves that he said he built, and they look exactly like these shelves from a home renovation account that I follow.
1: Oh, that's it?
3: So he just showed you, fake photos? Is that what you're saying?
1: He went on Wayfair.
4: The account belongs to someone has a whole thing about building these shelves.
1: Okay, so
3: like
1: he,
3: it's a fake account. Like,
1: maybe he follows the same account. That. Maybe you guys could bond over that too. Who knows? So you're saying that he didn't really build it and he's claiming he built it because of that. You're like, nope, you don't make fake workmanship claims on my account.
3: Yeah.
4: Right. I thought he was like faking that he made them.
1: Well, Andy.
2: No, I made them.
1: Do you have pictures of the work process that we can verify? Did you sign the bottom of the...
3: And YouTube's a real thing.
1: Yeah, see?
3: Just saying.
2: Like, I'll be honest. I've been found out. I didn't design the shelves.
1: You put them up.
2: But I built them. Yeah.
1: See?
3: Hard worker.
1: That's impressive.
3: Hard worker.
1: That's a hard worker. It's Olivia. That's a good trait. Oreo's back. Oreo, what's up, man? Get on the microphone. Big dog, we've been waiting on you. You okay? Your belly all right?
3: Is your tummy okay?
5: You know, I had one of those excursions last night where I ordered DoorDash too late.
1: I don't so name the place. Don't name the place. But
3: you poor thing.
1: See, I knew it. I told you. See,
3: you poor thing.
1: Well, Oreo, you're just joining us. Andy and Olivia are here. Guys, what do you think? We're gonna go out on another date. We'll pay for it all.
5: Well, I missed the whole thing.
1: Whole thing.
5: So we did good.
1: I don't know. We'll see.
3: I don't know. We're trying.
1: This is the final moments.
3: Come on, guys.
4: I mean, yeah. I guess if
1: what
4: did you make the shelves?
1: He did. Yes, he put them up.
3: He put them up.
1: He didn't come up with the idea to cut out a block of wood and then put it up. I mean, come on.
3: But he installed them, that's hard work.
1: That's right. So what do you say? Don't overthink it. Let's just go out on another date. Deal? This Saturday, all good? All in favor,
3: aye.
5: Haven't even been here, aye.
1: Okay. Olivia?
4: Yeah, I feel ridiculous. So let's go out again.
1: Let's do it.
3: There you go,
5: Val. I knew I could do it.
1: I can't believe it. Oreo shows up. Everything turns around.
3: And everything turns out good.
1: We wish you guys.
5: Imagine that.
1: Nothing but the best. Thanks for coming on with us. And Oreo's walking back out. His belly hurts. Thanks for coming on, guys.

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2: Hey now, good morning. Hopefully we stay on the air here. I am battling equipment over here. So if you hear us go off, please text us 442-1069 so that way we know.
3: You can't blame me this time.
2: No, this ain't Oreo's fault. Hey, engineers, we're currently still on the radio. If y'all don't mind, if we can wait a few minutes and then fix all that stuff. But because I got to talk about these grannies right now. People are very eager. My grandma would love to hear about this, and I already know she would love to join. When the things that I think about my grandma that she was into, it was church, baking, and sewing. And that about wraps up my grandma. And giving sweet granny hugs. My grandma gave the best hugs, and she was a really, like, she could make some of the best, like, jams and stuff, but if you ever dared to eat any of my grandma's cakes or sweets, you would regret it immediately. And she'd go, oh, yeah, it's sugar-free. Nothing there. There ain't nothing in there that's going to get you going wild up. So I can tell you now, if my grandma could get into this, Oreo, what was your grandma into? Like, what were her activity? What's a granny activity?
3: Man, she loved rocking the rollers in her hair. She loved cooking.
2: Yeah.
3: She loved getting me toys from probably Dollar General or Dollar Tree.
2: I'd go to Wendy's with my grandma.
3: I was 16, still getting Green Army Men.
2: Oh, yeah. Parachutes?
3: Yeah, sometimes. Awesome. But the parachutes, I think, was a little bit more. So I just got a lot of the basic ones.
2: My grandma never, ever, ever realized I grew up. It was, she always,
3: you're always
2: gave
3: the same
2: me
3: age,
2: a $10 check from that was to Walmart. And like, she had to go and ask someone at customer service to print out this check. It was a massive headache.
3: I got to say, I do miss Nana, because it
2: too,
3: was
2: man.
3: The best
2: Same.
3: Food.
2: I just miss her, like, just talking to her. Honestly, it was some of the most enjoyable times. And I can tell you now, if my grandma would have ever known or ever met these other grannies who are now into this granny wrestling league, and apparently more grandmas are now joining, more grandmas are interested. And if you're going, what, a wrestling league? Yeah, you heard me right.
4: Meet the Nanas, who took an unexpected journey to the wrestling ring. The four grandmothers met wrestling star Dereese Gordon during a flight to Las Vegas back in April. He invited them to his show and then promised to one day get the ladies in the ring. And then last night, back at home in Wales, he made it happen.
2: Let me just tell you, I'm now watching these Nanas, and there's two of them, and they are 100%, like, you know, they're putting the stomping on this kid. And then you see,
4: he says he trained
2: them doing their moves,
4: put them center stage.
2: One of them comes out as Randy Savage. They all have their, like, costumes on. They do their big ring entrance. And the second I saw this, I go, can you imagine Nana coming out of smoke?
5: It's the Nana.
2: I don't know what her wrestling name would be, but I immediately go, I don't know about you guys. I love wrestling. That sounds kind of weird saying wrestling. Like, I just like that idea of them doing something with their time. Like, does that not sound cute? Would you go to support this, Oreo?
3: Front row wrestling. And this makes me excited to get older, because if they're doing this now, that means by the time I'm that age, maybe the league has expanded.
2: Oh, we've moved it on up.
3: Yeah.
2: The age range, that is.
4: For a wrestling showcase that they will never forget.
2: That's true.
6: Don't miss any opportunities. If something comes your way, just grab it with both hands.
2: Hold on. She's got a little
4: bit
2: of.
4: And now the story of the four grandmas and a wrestler is getting interest from a film producer who wants to bring their feel-good story to the big screen.
2: Yeah, because you know why? It's awesome. Because there's nothing cuter than having sweet, innocent grandmas wrestle. And then they're beating up all these bad guys, all these mean dudes. Like, that's hilarious, seeing four Nanas. And you know how they had, like, a D Generation X?
3: Mm-hmm.
2: And they were like the four or five guys. Imagine these Nanas now, like, as a power team out there just
7: treading on the world back again.
2: I know you can't probably go top rope with Nana. And the second that you accidentally hit Nana harder than she should have,
3: yeah,
2: you're going to upset her, and she breaks out that wooden spoon.
3: Well, this might be the first and only match for the Atomic Granny.
2: The Atomic Granny. Could you imagine? I know. What are some moves that Nana could do?
3: I'm thinking, I don't know. Oh, you like that song? I think it's got to be something that might have like some Centrum Silver in it.
2: Oh no,
3: something with some Icy Hot.
2: No, I want Nana to do like the Danger Zone where she's like, "This is welcome to it. This is the I Pluck." Where Nana is just like non, like one of the Nanas cheats a lot and like, you know, throws sand or salt in people's eyes.
3: Yeah, that's a little much.
2: Okay.
3: I'm thinking though, like obviously like, you know, they crash into tables and slam chairs and stuff. Like just hit me with like a booster seat.
2: Can you imagine Nana throwing someone through a table? Like all I know is, and then I just think about my grandma, like whenever she goes home.
3: You didn't make a happy plate.
2: Yeah, you gotta come see us. Inviting the church group out to come see her and her wrestling friends. Like I love this, man. What I wanted to say is that, yes, I'm now starting the Tulsa Granny Wrestling League.
3: Oh, you're going to start one?
2: No, as soon as I said it out loud, it sounded too weird for me, and I immediately want to take it back. I'm like, you know what? I'm not a granny, and I don't know anything about wrestling.
3: The Bingo Bruiser in Tulsa.
2: Yeah, I'm supporting the Bingo Bruiser. I can't lie. I love that.
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11: It's a great start to our Saturday as we're looking at temperatures slowly climbing back on up to near 90 in the afternoon. North winds will be about 10 to 20 miles per hour. A few gusts could be near 25, so we'll call it breezy, but with low humidity, very comfortable. We'll be down to about 67 by early Sunday morning. Sunday afternoon, right around 91 or 92. And then we're bouncing into some really hot weather next week, so enjoy your weekend. From News on 6, I'm meteorologist Travis Meyer.

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2: It's the greatest.
3: It is the greatest. Let's go, guys.
2: Come on, you got this.
3: There we go.
2: Much better. Good morning. Thank you for waking up with us. We appreciate it. Hope you're off to a marvelous start. Thank you to my vocal coach, Manny Pacquiao.
4: Wow.
2: Appreciate everything that he helped me out with my vocal lessons.
3: You just throw names out there.
2: No, I don't. Let's just go ahead.
3: Who is that?
2: He's my vocal coach.
3: Oh.
2: He's a boxer, but he's also really known for,
3: Does he sing?
2: In the underground singing community.
3: Underground.
2: Yes. Yes, he's really good. Does he sing? Yes, he sings really good.
3: Okay.
2: Who do we have today that we're playing match one with?
3: We have the Handsome Jay on the line.
2: What's up, Handsome Jay? How are you?
5: Good. How are you?
2: I'm doing extravagant, Handsome Jay. Now, I almost forgot.

0: equipment's broken over here, and I almost messed it up even more by touching it. Sorry, Jay. I was gonna say I'm doing great. Then I'm like, you know what? I could have been worse if I accidentally just messed things up. But see, it could have been.
1: I mean, he's on the line.
0: It's okay. It's doing great.
1: You got your vocal cord.
0: That's true.
1: You know, we're here.
0: And this is what Manny always says. He goes, whenever you mess up in a song, just keep going, you know, and I can't give away the rest of the stuff because, you know, it's confidential.
2: Oh, but, imagine that.
0: Handsome Jay, I'm sorry, Oreo. I know you'd love to know about it, but today, what do we got, Oreo, that we're giving away?
2: Dr. Jeff Long, founder of the Specs program, which provides free eye exams and free pairs of glasses to people in need, is hooking us up this week with a pair of sunglasses with Match One.
0: That's right. I care for the entire family, so thank you to our friends over at Dr. Jeff Long, but all you got to do is just match one with a stranger on the street. Have you heard us play this before? He just turned into a Decepticon. You're either a Transformer or you got us on. You there? You good?
3: Are you there?
0: Yeah, I'm here. Are you here?
3: I'm here now. Sorry about
0: there
3: that.
0: There it is, Handsome Jay. Don't you dare worry about it. I was just making sure you know how Match One works, but I think you got this. All we're going to do now
3: Go ahead.
0: Nah, you got it, bro. Here, I'm going to just hit this, and we'll find out exactly who it is you got to match one with today in order to win.
4: Hey, this is Brooke from 106.9 K-Hits, and I'm here with my stranger on the street. Tell me your name.
5: Glinda.
0: Hi, Glinda.
4: Or mommy, should I say. You want to play match one with me?
5: I do.
4: Okay. I see you got your sweet little Bella. I'm going to ask you 5 quick questions so you can...
5: Let's go.
4: All right.
0: All right, here we go. We're going to ask you the exact same questions, Brooke, whenever you're ready.
4: What sound does a dolphin make?
0: Nailed it. Or you're texting. Oh, there it is. That was a flapper sound with it. Killed it.
4: If you could meet any actor, who would it be?
3: George Clooney.
4: I like me some George. Do you hold your nose when you swim?
0: Man, don't make fun of those people. Yes, I do too.
4: I do too.
0: Okay, good.
3: Yes.
4: Taco Bell or Taco Bueno?
3: Bell.
4: Okay.
0: Ring the bell.
4: Camping or glamping?
3: Camping.
4: He's such a guy.
0: All right, you said...
4: All right, Handsome
0: Jay. Just to confirm, even with everything... No, I'm just kidding. All right, you said bell. You said camping. Yes, George Clooney. Now let's just find out. Oreo, how many do you think we're going to match?
2: 3 out of 5.
0: Brooke, how many do you think we're going to get?
4: I think we're going to get 2 at least.
0: All we need is 1. Let's find out.
4: What sound does a dolphin make?
5: Dolphin?
4: Yeah.
0: Woo-hoo, woo-hoo. That's That's cool, though.
4: If you could meet any actor, who would it be?
5: Actor?
4: Uh-huh.
5: Richard Gere.
4: Oh.
0: That's not George
4: Gere. It's kind of spicy. I like it. Do you hold your nose when you swim?
5: Yes.
4: Okay.
5: Sometimes.
4: Taco Bell or Taco Bueno?
5: Bueno.
4: Camping or glamping?
5: Glamping.
4: I love it. I'm the same way.
0: Yeah, not me. I can tell you that. Dr. Jeff Long, we got sunglasses for you. You've done it. So
4: good
0: congratulations.
4: Job, Jay.
0: And
3: thank you guys.
0: Hey, you're more than welcome. How you doing?
3: That got me through Highway 75 traffic.
0: Bro, look at you. No. You got like crystal clear. Now I'm like, I've never heard you better. Now I think you were in a dead zone. You're out of traffic. You're all clear. All good.
3: Yes, sir.
0: All right, brother. I hope you have a marvelous day. I hope you're not squinting as well because we got you these sunglasses all week.
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1: Woo-wee! Good morning. Thank you for waking up with us. One of our favorite things, all thanks to our friends over at ReadSmartLearning.com. We take a classic kids book and we

0: Oreo, would you? Sorry, Oreo. That was one too many A's. Oreo, would you like to go first or would you like me to go first today?
1: I'm going to go first.
0: You're going to go first?
1: I'm going to go first.
0: Okay, perfect. All right, so what story do you have today?
1: This morning we're going to read Giraffes Can't Dance.
0: Giraffes Can't Dance.
2: That's the perfect song or book for you.
3: Why? Why is that?
0: Well, yeah.
2: Oreos
0: can't dance either, so yeah. Giraffes and Oreos have something in common.
2: There you go.
0: Now we know.
2: Look at him go.
0: I'm not going to continue to watch that, so instead I'll just go, Oreo, Bedtime Stories, are you ready?
1: I'm ready.
0: Hey, all right.
2: There's those dance moves again.
0: And it's perfect. Literally, it's perfect for this song. You know what?
1: I put a little razzle dazzle on it.
0: All right, big dog. You dance all you want.
2: You put glitter on it.

0: Let's go.
1: Hey. The chimps all did the cha-cha with a very Latin feel.
2: That's right.
1: And the eight baboons, they then teamed up for a splendid Scottish reel.
2: Hey.
3: Okay.
1: Gerald swallowed slowly, bravely, his walk tore to the floor. But the lion saw him coming, and they soon began to roar.

0: everything makes music if you really wanted to. With that, the cricket smiled and picked up his violin. Then Gerald felt his body do the most amazing thing. He started dancing.
1: He's dancing. We dancing.
0: Now it's just you dancing.
1: Now I'm just dancing. Now I'm passing it to Brooke.
0: You.
2: I'm dancing.
0: We dancing.
2: I'm dancing. I'm
0: Giraffes
2: dancing.
0: Can dance. Let's
2: I'm
0: go.
2: Dancing.
1: Wow. Woo! All I know is that he's now in love with dancing. See, he's in love with dancing.
2: Get it.
1: Hey, Oreo, if you just make it your own, you know, great job. That's all I know. Oreo, marvelous job.
0: Thank you. Good job, buddy.
2: There we go. Good job.
1: That means it's now my turn to read you guys my story, what I have for today. And I got a story called Sheep in a Jeep.
2: Sheep in a Jeep. Let's go.
1: That's right. Nancy really wanted to hear it, so...
2: Shout out Nancy.
1: Nancy, whatever you want, I will do it. So no problemo. Thank you for the request. Are you guys ready for me to tell you about sheep in a Jeep?
2: Let's go. Sheep in a Jeep.
1: Sorry, I got too high. Are you going to sing? Yeah. Beep, beep. We got a sheep in a Jeep on a hill. On a hill that steep.

0: Because the sheep sweep the Don't keep. Creep. Okay. Jeep for sale is awfully cheap. Hold up. They just crashed the Jeep. And then they sold it like that? Jeep for sale, awfully cheap. Beep, beep, it's a Jeep.
1: Beep, well, beep, it's a sheep in the Jeep. Let's go.
0: And it's been crashed by some sheep.
1: Hey, well, you buy it on discount.
0: That's true. Well, these are the things that we all kind of lack. Just make sure you get yourself a Carfax. And then you'll know if the sheep wrecked it. And all I know is that Oreo, we wrecked it.
2: Yeah, we did.
0: I'm okay, okay, okay. Hey, hey, oh, all day, day, day. I thank you to Read Smart Learning. Okay.
1: It was a whole vibe. I'm so here for you guys.
0: Let me just say, it's really hard to imagine getting off stage sometimes. I understand why artists have those trap doors that just drop, and they're like, thank you for coming up! Because I don't know about you.
2: You'd have kept going, huh?
0: But I'm like, hey, DJ, throw another song on. Okay. Let's get another one. I'm like, let's do this encore, but... That's literally all the time we got.
1: We're done.
0: Yeah, we're literally done. So let's go ahead.
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7: It's a great start to our Saturday as we're looking at temperatures slowly climbing back on up to near 90 in the afternoon. North winds will be about 10 to 20 miles per hour. A few gusts could be near 25, so we'll call it breezy, but with low humidity, very comfortable. We'll be down to about 67 by early Sunday morning. Sunday afternoon, right around 91 or 92. And then we're bouncing into some really hot weather next week. So enjoy your weekend. From News on 6, I'm meteorologist Travis Meyer.

fit and ready. Turn it up, cause it's getting heavy. Wild, wild, West Coast. These are the girls I love the most. I mean the ones, I mean like she's the one. 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
1: Yo, what's up, Mark? How are you doing?
2: Hey, I'm all right. How are you?
1: Man, we're doing extravagant. Oreo, you doing good?
3: I'm doing okay on this side. Mark, tell us what's going on with you.
2: Well, first of all, I just want to say thank you for putting me back in touch with Claire.
1: Of course.
2: I'm trying to figure out what happened because she kind of went MIA.
1: You think she actually went to MIA? Maybe she went to real, like, Miami?
2: Or maybe an MIA concert. I don't know, but she hasn't texted me back, that's for sure.
1: Dang. Do we know if she's read the messages?
3: I was about to ask, were you communicating before or this was just a drop-off?
2: Yeah, they say delivered on them, so yeah. I don't know.
1: Oh, wait, but not read, just delivered.
2: Oh, see, that's even worse, though, to me, because that means she's getting them and not reading them.
1: Well, that's good, though, because, I mean, that means she hasn't opened them. Maybe there is a chance that she is in Miami. Maybe she was jet skiing, didn't realize okay. She had her cell phone on her, then got flipped over on her jet ski, or,
2: it's
1: you know.
2: A pretty crazy best case scenario.
3: Anything,
2: yeah.
3: You're saying any of those things could have happened, or maybe she just needs to text you back.
1: But you guys went out on a date, right?
2: The date was refreshing. I haven't been on a date like that in a long time where it just felt like everything clicked, you know? Like,
1: okay. Well, bless your heart. What we can do is we can reach out to her. I wasn't meaning an insult by saying bless your heart. Don't take it in a bad way, but we'll try to get Claire on the phone and see if we can set you up on another date or at least get an answer.
2: Hey, thank you so much, guys.
1: Of course, man. Hold on.
4: Hello?
1: Hi, is this beautiful Claire?
4: Yeah. Who's this?
1: Hey, Claire, my name is Chubbs.
3: This is Oreo. Don't sound too excited. This is the Chubbs Show from K-Hits calling you.
1: Calm down.
4: Okay, hi.
1: Hi, beautiful.
3: There we go.
1: Do you have any idea why we might be giving you a call?
4: I do not.
1: Okay, you went on a date recently with one of our friends. We do this thing where we try to call and see how you thought the date went, if you'd be interested in another one.
4: Okay.
1: Uh-huh. Yeah. Okay, I hear you're smiling now. We're calling about Mark.
3: I hope so.
4: Yeah, I mean, I think he enjoyed spending time with himself. We were on this date together, but he really enjoys his own company.
1: That's not good.
4: It's quite obvious.
1: Well, I can tell you now,
4: he's into himself.
1: He's tired of himself, and he'd like to go on another date with you.
3: That's
4: really?
3: A terrible way of putting that.
1: Yeah,
3: but yeah, he would like to go on another date with you.
1: Well, you're not interested in hanging out with Mark anymore?
4: I was until he started. Well, there were two things that happened. One, he made this joke that he could pick me up with one hand, and I don't know.
1: That's weird.
4: He just got a little weird.
1: Did he prove it?
4: Weird. No. Yeah. What, in the restaurant? I mean, it's just weird. But then he went to the men's room, and I don't think he realized I saw him, but he was just in the hall waiting, flexing away. He was doing like muscle man poses. I think he

0: to see himself in the glass on the art they had. Like,
1: yeah.
2: Oh, my God. You saw that, Claire?
1: There's our buddy Mark.
0: Yeah, it was
3: in the
0: three
3: flesh.
0: Or 4 minutes of posing.
1: In the flex.
0: It was kind of absurd.
2: Oh, my God.
1: Mark, you trying to make sure the guns look all right? They weren't too bulgy?
2: No. Hey, Claire, I promise you, I'm not vain. I was not checking myself out. I was kind of goofing around, and I was trying to kill time because you had such a long wait in the line for the ladies' room. But I was,
1: Mark,
2: I was just goofing around.
0: I know, but I mean, he could have just, if he was just waiting for me, like, check your phone. Like, that's what people do. Like, go sit at the table, check your phone.
1: No.
0: It's a little bit of a weird impulse to...
1: Not the guns. You can check if you have something on your face through your phone, but because then you'd have to set it up and then step back and flex. I know because,
3: yeah you do.
0: But why flex?
1: Well, to make sure the muscles aren't too big or cut my shirt.
2: I can explain it. I can totally explain it. So the glass was reflective, and in the picture was another person flexing. And at the angle that I was standing at,
1: nice.
2: I could see it looked like I was in the picture, and I was trying to see, like, oh, how much could I make myself look like I was a part of this picture?
1: So you
2: wanted... it looked like I was checking myself out, but I was just, like...
1: matching the muscles.
2: Messing around, because, yeah, it was just funny to me.
1: Funny.
2: Oh.
1: Sounds funny to me, too. Claire, I think you just...
0: Yeah.
1: You caught him in a moment that looked cool, but he was trying to be cool.
3: So if we can get on another date, can we just make it a no flex zone?
1: Yeah, I like that. That seems simple. We'll pay for it all. We have a $250 gift card.
0: Okay.
1: Deal. Wow. All right. I can't believe that just happened. All right. Deal. We wish you guys nothing but the best. Mark, don't be flexing. And you let us know if you need anything else.
2: No flexing. I promise.
1: And Claire, thanks, you said so yes to another date?
0: I did, but we have to go to the movies. Like, I want this, like, you know,
1: dark
0: not going
1: spot.
0: Inside anywhere.
2: Okay.
0: No, we just need, you know, to spend more time together. Yeah, exactly, with no mirror.
1: No reflections.
2: Exactly, we can do that. You have yes on record, though. This is recorded.
1: Done and done. All right, we wish you guys nothing but the best. Thanks for coming on.
0: Thank you.
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0: Sparks had us sprinting as kids. Now, adults would do the same thing if it was iced coffee.
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0: 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Hey, it's Jeremy hanging out with you this morning. 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
10: Our Saturday's moving along with great weather. We're looking at temperatures this afternoon. They'll be topping out around 90, 91 degree area. North winds will continue at about 10 to 20. A few gusts could be a little higher. As we see tonight, clear skies and cooler. Overnight low down to 69. And for our Sunday, sunshine. Afternoon high should be around 92. Light northeast wind around 5, 10 miles per hour. Really hot next week, so enjoy this weekend. From News on 6, I'm meteorologist Travis Meyer.

106.9 K-Hits, Tulsa's number one hit music station. Hi, it's Jeremy. Alicia Silverstone is going to be returning as Cher for a Clueless sequel series at Paramount Plus. It doesn't have a title or a release date yet. I feel like Olivia Rodrigo's music would work great in it. Drop Dead on K-Hits. All right.

0: New Ariana Grande, Petal, on 106.9 K-Hits, Tulsa's number one hit music station. Hi, it's Jeremy. That's her second single off her album, Petal, that just came out. I think Ari would sign off on this. I know she loves her dog, Toulouse. Tulsa Animal Shelter is waiving adoption fees for dogs and cats for the whole month of August, which is a great thing. If you're looking for a dog, if you're wanting to add a new member to your family, they provide spay and neuter surgery, vaccinations, a microchip, heartworm preventative. All the Tulsa Animal Shelter waiving adoption fees this month.
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1: 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We'll get to a new Martin Garrix, Ed Sheeran, and Sabrina Carpenter on the way. 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

We'll see how much truth there is to this, but Taylor Swift will reportedly no longer be godmother to Blake Lively's three daughters after their ugly fallout. 106.9 K-Heads tells us number one.

0: Music Station. All right, Jeremy, let's hear for our Tulsa Drillers taking on Northwest Arkansas Naturals at home this weekend. And then they'll be playing the Arkansas Travelers August 14th at One Oak Field. That's when the Drillers will become the Ranch Dippers. It's always a good time. On-field jerseys and caps with the Ranch Dippers. And followed by the News on 6K Hits Friday Night Fireworks. You can get tickets for that game. Win those with Austin in the afternoon, Monday at 3:25.
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7: Our Saturday's moving along with great weather. We're looking at temperatures this afternoon. They'll be topping out around 90, 91 degree area. North winds will continue at about 10 to 20. A few gusts could be a little higher. As we see tonight, clear skies and cooler. Overnight low down to 69. And for our Sunday, sunshine. Afternoon high should be around 92. Light northeast wind around 5, 10 miles per hour. Really hot next week, so enjoy this weekend. From News on 6, I'm meteorologist Travis Smart.

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Wanted to hear a Dominic Fike baby doll. I'm going to tell you about the old/new social network that's coming back in 5.

0: Gracie Abrams hit the wall. 106.9 K-Hits, Tulsa's number one hit music station. All right, Jeremy, do you think we need another social media to add to our repertoire? I mean, there's plenty right now, right? Well, MySpace owners are planning a comeback. Are you ready for that? The owners of MySpace say that today's social media is too addictive, so they want to bring back MySpace. Why not? The top eight? You can rank your friends? I mean, that's not bad for your mental health at all, right? And you do a little bit of coding with MySpace, so, you know, it's educational, too. I'm ready. Let's bring back MySpace. I'm all about it.
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I know it's hot out. We like ice, but Aldi was trying to sell 4 big ice cubes for like $5. That didn't work, so they're slashing the price.

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0: latest from Noah Kahan. That's Orbiter, 106.9 K-Hits, Tulsa's number one hit music station. All right, Jeremy, if you were wanting to know where it's Oklahoma ranks up on the best states in America, I actually don't even see us on the list. Now, they ranked the scores based off a bunch of categories like education, economy, crime, and health. Utah, according to them, is the best state in America. I mean, what's really happening in Utah? I watched Real Housewives of Salt Lake City. There's a lot of activity on that, but I don't think it's for the whole state. The worst state, Michigan. I don't know if I agree with that. Have they been to the Great Lakes?
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9: Our Saturday's moving along with great weather. We're looking at temperatures this afternoon. They'll be topping out around 90, 91 degree area. North winds will continue at about 10 to 20. A few gusts could be a little higher. As we see tonight, clear skies and cooler. Overnight low down to 69. And for our Sunday, sunshine. Afternoon high should be around 92. Light northeast wind around 5, 10 miles per hour. Really hot next week, so enjoy this weekend. From News on 6, I'm meteorologist Travis Meyer.

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0: 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It's part of the K-Hits Summer Era, brought to you by Steak and Shake. 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

0: 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Really liking those guys. It's Jeremy hanging out with you. Something else that I like, I really love, actually, donuts. Anyone else here? Super Secret Donuts. This weekend at Mother Road Market, they have our sister station, KVOO, celebrating their 100th anniversary. So they got a 100th anniversary donut. It's this country blackberry. Oh, my gosh. Like, blackberry and blackberry jams. I'll be honest, I inhaled that thing. So good.
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1: 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Coming up at Wee Street Ice Center on Friday next week from 11:30 to 3:45. Homeschool kids and their families skate free. 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

How's your Saturday going? 106.9 K-Hits. It's Jeremy. 1st of August. You got anything fun going on you want to share? 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

0: Ariana Grande, Petal, on 106.9 K-Hits, Tulsa's number one hit music station. It's Jeremy. That's her second single off her album, Petal, that just came out. I think Ari would sign off on this. I know she loves her dog, Toulouse. Tulsa Animal Shelter is waiving adoption fees for dogs and cats for the whole month of August, which is a great thing. If you're looking for a dog, if you're wanting to add a new member to your family, they provide spay and neuter surgery, vaccinations, a microchip, heartworm preventative. All the Tulsa Animal Shelter waiving adoption fees this month.
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7: Our Saturday's moving along with great weather. We're looking at temperatures this afternoon. They'll be topping out around 90, 91 degree area. North winds will continue at about 10 to 20. A few gusts could be a little higher. As we see tonight, clear skies and cooler. Overnight low down to 69. And for our Sunday, sunshine. Afternoon high should be around 92. Light northeast wind around 5, 10 miles per hour. Really hot next week, so enjoy this weekend. From News on 6, I'm meteorologist Travis Smart.

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106.9 K-Hits, Harry Styles in Mexico City for a bunch of shows right now. He had to yell at a fan who ditched her child in a stroller just to get a photo with him. While she was distracted, the stroller

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1: 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Martin Garrix and Ed Sheeran and the Kid Laroi coming up. All right, Jeremy playing Olivia Rodrigo, Tulsa's number one hit music station.

Tulsa's number one hit music station, 106.9 K-Hits. It's Jeremy. Thanks to Ariana Grande's new music video for Petal that just came out, people are already planning their Halloween costumes. Here's Ari. Hate that I made you laugh.

0: Kid Laroi featuring Kehlani, Girls, on 106.9 K-Hits, Tulsa's number one hit music station. Hey, it's Jeremy, gearing up for back to school. Are you ready to go? 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
5: Our Saturday's moving along with great weather. We're looking at temperatures this afternoon. They'll be topping out around 90, 91 degree area. North winds will continue at about 10 to 20. A few gusts could be a little higher. As we see tonight, clear skies and cooler. Overnight low down to 69. And for our Sunday, sunshine. Afternoon high should be around 92. Light northeast wind around 5, 10 miles per hour. Really hot next week, so enjoy this weekend. From News on 6, I'm meteorologist Travis Smart.

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1: 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Have a great weekend.

0: 106.9 K-Hits. It's Jeremy. Have you watched Roommates on Netflix, you know, with Adam Sandler's daughter? I mean, regardless, college or not, if your roommate is stealing your underwear, that's a little too comfortable.
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0: Gracie Abrams hit the wall. 106.9 K-Hits, Tulsa's number one hit music station. All right, Jeremy, do you think we need another social media to add to our repertoire? I mean, there's plenty right now, right? Well, MySpace owners are planning a comeback. Are you ready for that? The owners of MySpace say that today's social media is too addictive, so they want to bring back MySpace. Why not? The top eight? You can rank your friends? I mean, that's not bad for your mental health at all, right? And you do a little bit of coding with MySpace, so, you know, it's educational, too. I'm ready. Let's bring back MySpace. I'm all about it.
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1: 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Ella Mangley and new music from Benson Boone on the way. 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
1: Malcolm Todd in earrings on 106.9 K-Hits. Hey, it's Chris Ryan, and I don't think I have to tell you this, but buying groceries keeps getting more expensive. In fact, prices are up 33% over the last 7 years. That is the biggest spike in 50 years, and ground beef has climbed up to $6.82 a pound. That is up 79% since before the pandemic. We're at the point where it's going to seem normal to start a GoFundMe for lunch meat.
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10: Our Saturday's moving along with great weather. We're looking at temperatures this afternoon. They'll be topping out around 90, 91 degree area. North winds will continue at about 10 to 20. A few gusts could be a little higher. As we see tonight, clear skies and cooler. Overnight low down to 69. And for our Sunday, sunshine. Afternoon high should be around 92. Light northeast wind around 5, 10 miles per hour. Really hot next week, so enjoy this weekend. From News on 6, I'm meteorologist Travis Meyer.

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1: Absolutely. Don't miss it Monday here on K-Hits. Have a great

All next week, the Chubb Show is getting you set for back to school with a $100 gift card to Shields, and you can win that starting Monday at 7:05. It's part of the K-Hits Summer Era, brought to you by Steak and Shake. Olivia Rodrigo, Drop Dead, is on K-Hits.

0: That is new music from Temper City. It's called Self-Aware on 106.9 K-Hits. Hi, it's Chris Ryan, and I don't know if you DoorDash as much as I do, but I just saw that DoorDash is going to change how it charges for delivery fees. So, for example, instead of a flat rate, your fee will now depend on how far your food has to travel and how much work it takes the Dasher to deliver it. So your order could cost more or it could cost less. I'll tell you what, if my delivery fee gets any higher, I'm just going to put on pants and go get it myself.
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1: 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New music from Ariana Grande on the way. Also, Sabrina Carpenter. My name is Chris Ryan playing Bruno Mars on Tulsa's number one hit music

106.9 K-Hits. Hi, it's Chris Ryan, and I just saw that American Idol has been renewed for a 25th season. If you think about it, there are adults living right now who have never lived in a world without American Idol.

0: Tulsa's number one hit music station, 106.9 K-Hits. Thank you so much for having us on this afternoon. Here's House Tour from Sabrina Carpenter.
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0: is brand new music from Ariana Grande. That is the title track from her new album that just dropped yesterday. It's called Petal on 106.9 K-Hits. And by the way, what do you think of Ari's new album? I've spent a little bit of time listening to it, and honestly, I think it's going to have to grow on me a bit. But I do have a few songs that I feel like stand out. I like the song Stay. Big Feelings is really good. I think I like Bad Thing the most so far. Coming up next, Dominic Fike's Baby Doll by Request. Also, new music from Somber on the way, too.
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13: Our Saturday's moving along with great weather. We're looking at temperatures this afternoon. They'll be topping out around 90, 91 degree area. North winds will continue at about 10 to 20. A few gusts could be a little higher. As we see tonight, clear skies and cooler. Overnight low down to 69. And for our Sunday, sunshine. Afternoon high should be around 92. Light northeast wind around 5, 10 miles per hour. Really hot next week, so enjoy this weekend. From News on 6, I'm meteorologist Travis Smart.

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1: 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You're hearing my song? My body isn't ready right now.
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0: That is the latest from Somber. It's called My Body Isn't Ready on 106.9 K-Hits. Hi, it's Chris. And I think most of you would agree that Home Alone is one of the best Christmas movies of all time, right? Well, Macaulay Culkin is reportedly pitching a new Home Alone sequel to Disney. Now, here's his idea: that an older Kevin McAllister is a single dad who accidentally gets locked out of his house. And this time, his own son sets the traps as a metaphor for their strained relationship. I think we leave well enough alone. Don't ruin something that we already love. Home Alone 1 and 2 are great. Let's just stop right there, because Kevin survived the wet bandits, but we're supposed to believe he couldn't survive co-parenting? Totally unbelievable.
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Thursday. 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
1: It is 5 o'clock on your home for the Chubb Show. New music from Noah Kahan on the way. Also, Ariana Grande. My name is Chris Ryan, playing Taylor Swift.

0: That is new music from Noah Kahan. It's called Orbiter on 106.9 K-Hits. Hi, it's Chris. And question for you. Do you have magnets on your refrigerator? I asked that because I saw a post on social media from a woman who says it is tacky for an adult to have magnets on their refrigerator if you don't have kids. Look, I don't have kids, and I've got 3 magnets on my refrigerator, and I like them. I like them because they're actually funny. So do what you want to do. Don't worry about what social media says that you should and shouldn't do. My refrigerator isn't trying to get featured in Home and Garden magazine. It is holding takeout menus and appointment cards. And honestly, that's part of the reason why I keep my life together.
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10: This really nice break from the heat continues, at least for a couple more days. Really nice weather overnight tonight. Clear skies, we'll see a north breeze and lows dropping down to near 68 or 69. As we roll on into Sunday afternoon, another beautiful sunny day with highs around 91. A light north breeze, just absolutely gorgeous. Don't get too used to it, though. The heat builds back by the middle of the week. From the Bob Mills Weather Center, I'm News on 6 meteorologist Aaron Reed.

Wake Up with the Chubb Show, and you could win a family fun pack to the Wee Street Ice Center that includes a $30 Puck's Bar and Grill gift card, a $20 arcade pass, and two free skate passes. 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For just a

0: That is the latest from Gracie Abrams. It's called Hit the Wall on 106.9 K-Hits. Hi, it's Chris. And isn't it so disappointing when you start a new TV series that starts off really good and then just gets worse as it goes along? That's how I feel about Cape Fear on Apple TV. All the characters make the dumbest decisions, and by the end of the series, none of them are likable. And I feel like I have to keep watching it because I want to see how it ends. Well, it finally ended last night, and I realized the real villain in Cape Fear isn't the bad guy. It's everyone's decision-making skills, and I'm glad it's over.
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1: Can I listen to Hot to Go by Chaperone?
0: Oh, that's a good party song. Sure. Who's this?
1: How's the radio station going? Ainsley Alexander.
0: And where are you calling from?
1: Mississippi.
0: Mississippi? What about Mr. Sippy?

0: who sings it?
1: Nelly.
0: Yes. You're the winner. Who's this?
1: Mary.
0: Hi, Mary. Where are you calling from?
1: Winnipeg, Manitoba.
0: All right. Are you feeling hot tonight?
1: Yes. It's hot here.
0: Hot, humid, sticky, and sweaty, and yes, all the recipe for a good time.
1: Yes.
0: Well, Mary, we're going to send you a Liveline Magical Mason mouse pad, which comes with a picture of my face on it, a calendar of the next 2 years, our logo. It's really nice. We hope you love it.
1: I'm sure I will.
0: All right. You sound like you'd love anything. You're a great person, huh?
1: Yes.
0: Hang on. We'll get you a dress.
1: Okay, great. Okay, thank you so much. Gonna crank my radio
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